tarry, lonely like a stranger on the shore. I can't stand this feeling anymore. Day by day, this world's all gray, and if dreams were eagles, I would fly. But they ain't, and that's

stranger on the shore. I can't stand this feeling anymore. Day by day, this world's all gray, and if dreams were eagles, I would fly. But they ain't, and that's the

0: Das wird mein Sommer mit BR Schlager.
1: I still remember the piano playing the same old melodies. The late night crowd was wild and loud, but then a shot outside the